0: for you. I guess you moved on really easily.
1: Hallo Wochenende mit Antenne Niedersachsen.

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Listen to the mariachi play at midnight. Are you with me? Are you with me?

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Oh my, my, oh my, my love. I take one look at you, you take

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1: 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I'm gonna hit this city.
2: Let's
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1: I leave, brush my teeth with a bottle of Jack. 'Cause when I leave for the night, I ain't coming.

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1: 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Niedersachsens beste Musik.
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